stuff out of the truck and let's get to work. There's a lady looking out of the window there. She's getting nervous. Good morning, miss. 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

You know, the great man Leroy Carr and Scrapper Blackwell is the that I used to know in 1936 when he died. I record with Scrapper Blackwell, and I put some LPs out. Maybe some of you people have it. Champ Jack Dupree sing Leroy Carr. So I'd like to sing you Blues for Sunrise that I made from Leroy Carr.

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1: All right.

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Some big hand right now.

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Now hear the way the blues go. It jump on you early in the morning, and it worries you until you go to sleep. 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That's just like if you leave your husband and just merely carrying on. And then when you get back there, he got another woman laying up in your happy home. 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

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You take the little baby that's laying in the cradle. 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He got the blues. 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And he just bought a brand new GTO. 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You know what I mean? As she get ready to go out this particular night, my mother said, "Daughter, you was just out last night. You can't go out tonight. That's too many nights in a row." 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She got the blues. That's what's wrong with her. Some people call them the reds, the pinks. When you get through, it's the old-fashioned country blues. That's right. I ain't seen my main squeeze in 10 long weeks today. You know I got the blues. Can you dig it?

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Let's everybody get a thing going right here. Yes, yes. Can you feel it? I can't hear you. Can you feel it? Yes, yes. Sounds awful good. Keep it right there, children. Keep it right there. The blues. And when you're doing the blues, they're so strong, that's the reason they name, they call them blues power. Yeah. And would you believe I invented blues power? Can you dig the blues power? Let everybody say yeah. Say it again, say yeah.

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Lucille took me from the plantation. 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I used to sing spirituals and I thought that this was the thing that I wanted to do. But somehow or other, when I went in the army, I picked up on Lucille, started singing the blues. Well, now when I'm paying my dues, maybe you don't know what I mean when I say paying dues. I mean when things are bad with me, I can always, depend on Lucille. 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

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Well, not maybe, I am lonely. I pick up Lucille, and it bring out those funny sounds that sound good to me, you know. 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Look out. 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

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But Lucille don't want to play nothing but the blues. I think I'm pretty glad about that. Cause don't nobody sing to me like Lucille.

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But I can get a little Frank, Sammy, little Ray Charles. 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

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I remember once I was in an automobile accident, and when the car stopped turning over, it fell over on Lucille. 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So that's one time it saved my life. The way I came by the name of Lucille, I was over in Twist, Arkansas. I know you've never heard of that one, have you? 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

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Yeah, they put me in jail when it was raining. Hiding that was the best for me. 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Hiding that is the best for me. 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

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She'd been gone 24 hours, and that's 23 hours too long. You know, I was so doggone disgusted, I couldn't even get out of my bed. 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

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I sent a telegram. 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

chairman. Everybody chairman. Cambridge and Ford, come out of Wesley. Every moment, Pepper Cambridge is on my team.

King Biscuit Club presents Sonny Boy Williamson and his King Biscuit Entertainers each day, Monday through Friday. Now, friends, the King Biscuit Entertainers want to play your favorite song, so you can have a special request. 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Post Office Box 409, Helena, Arkansas. Sonny Boy has just returned from a tour overseas where he played for the armed services and night spots of London, Paris, Rome, Berlin, and many other cities in Europe. So to get the show on the road, here he is, the man with the spike-toed shoes, your favorite radio entertainer, the king of the harmonica, Sonny Boy Williamson in person. For the first number today that Sonny Boy will play will be V8 4.

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2: 11:45, phone began to ring. 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

0: Now, ladies and gentlemen, just before you come on, after you come off, you let me come back on. What say, huh? Put it down like it's supposed to be.
1: If she has friends, it's a fact to make up delicious cornbread. You've got to have the best cornmeal. All good cooks know this. It's a very simple job to turn out piping hot cornbread dishes when you use famous Sunny Boy meal. Give the plain of the new cornmeal mix. Just read the recipes on the
0: come on,
1: of any 2 pound, 5 pound, or 10 pound bag of Sunny Boy meal.
0: Come on, go with me. In the same beat, same
1: key. Yes, we'll
0: now we do it in eight. 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
1: So why not pick up a bag of Sunny Boy meal today and see for yourself the delicious cornbread dishes you can bake up. 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And here we go with Sunny Boy and come go with me.
0: That's before we do this number, ladies and gentlemen. Tonight, the big night in Greenwood, Mississippi. 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Yes, sir. We'll be in Greenwood, Mississippi tonight, and I swear, I don't try to meet me there. 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

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He had a girl called Lulu. 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And you know he had a buddy called Red Sam. 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And he shot him. The news spread like wildfire. Everywhere you went, you could hear somebody talking about it. They said,

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You see, his red sound pistol, he just shot him a little bit. 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Sy had to catch him a freight train and go north. At that time, if you caught a freight train and went north, wouldn't nobody come looking for you. 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

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Red Sam and Jim had a public defender, and they lost.

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0: 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I was a loser when the deal went down. I want to tell you what happened to me. 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And a cheater cannot win. 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What you gonna say about it, Mr. Hopkins?
1: You know I used to have one or get one for me. I didn't have to do nothing but lay there and sleep. 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
1: Too sad, Mr. Lightning.
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2: Sad for you.
1: Now, big joke right now.
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0: 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She go out and gamble all the time. 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
1: Yes, I know you.
0: Yes, she goes out and gamble all the time.
1: Sure does.
0: She said, son, I didn't win much money, but I think I...

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0: Look here, Billy, I come to you one day, I was trying to make a way. You was crying. And you told me one day you would tell me who you were crying for. Who was you crying for?
1: Mama.
0: Mama?
1: Mama.
0: Yeah.
1: Mama.
0: What did you want with your mama?
1: Mama.
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1: Mama.
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1: Mama.

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I play blues, and I play specials, too. But I play blues this way. It's what I know. But when I'm playing a special song, I'm playing from my heart, you understand? Of course, I feel both of them. But, you know, a special song gets close to me and the blues do. Sometimes.

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He said that he really don't want no trouble. And he really doesn't want any hardship either, too. He just want to do one thing, just get his game up tight. And let everybody know that he's a soul brother. And a soul brother consists of one person. Black, blue, green, purple, any kind of thing you want to name about it, you know what I mean? This is a soul brother. You only have to do one thing. Just let everybody know that you're a man. And if you want to be a lady, just say my neighbor thing. And that's why, at this time that I would say one thing,

0: Come here, boy. Come here. Listen. Let me tell you something. Well, let them listen up to my story, baby. I'll tell you the reason why.
1: Now, Junior, I want to say something.
0: Baby. What?
1: I want to say something.
0: What?
1: And when I say this, I don't want you to get nasty with me.
0: All right.
1: I want the band to come on down these.
0: Get it.
1: I was born in Alabama.
0: Huh?
1: Man, you know I was raised up in Tennessee.
0: Way down there? Way down there, in Tennessee.
1: Yes, yes.
0: I understand you, baby. I understand. Talk to me.
1: Oh, I was born. Lord, I was born in Alabama.
0: Say what?
1: Somebody tell me I was raised in Tennessee.
0: Preach to me, brother. Preach to me. Talk to me.
1: You're a big man on the piano, though.
0: I am. I say, oh, no.

That's what I meant by saying it didn't make any difference about white, black, blue, green, or purple. Good morning, little school girl. Can a old man go home with you? All you gotta do is tell your mom and your papa and your brother too. Oh, I just want you to tell your whole family that I'm a schoolboy too.

Thank you, ladies and gentlemen. This next song, what I'm fixing to do now. This is a boy, he strayed away from home and got in trouble, you know. So when they get him 6 months, he had made about 3 of the months for his mother find where he was, and she sent for him a letter to come home. So he got the letter back, said, "Mom, I don't have no ready-made money. 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Said, "But if I make these other 3 months, I can come home. Cause I'm tired of feeding me on this cornbread, peas, and black molasses. 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

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That's why poor Lightning had to let Margie be.

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Kansas City, here I come. Got some crazy little women. One day, mother gonna get him one. Stand on the corner. On a 12th Street and Vine. Stand on the corner, corner 12th Street and Vine, with my Kansas City woman, boy, and a whole bottle of Illinois wine. Yes, I may take a plane, I may take a train. If I have to walk, I'm going there just the same. I'm going to Kansas City, Kansas City, here I come. They got some crazy little women. 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
1: Another
0: new.
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Florida somewhere. 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Pat the accelerator a little bit. 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I got that thing together now, boy. She's kicking now.

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And poor people have the blues because so long they have tried to achieve freedom, justice, and equality. And yet and still today, success seems to be a distance away. 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

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Playing guitar, this is Guitar Junior. And the background on the bass is Calvin Jones, bass. Play harmonic, Jerry Portnoy. 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And the background playing drums for the last 15 years in this band, Willie Big Eye Smith.

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Rob the coal mine. There's gambling down there. 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Money lying all over the floor. There's one bad guy down there, he thought he was. That's Billy DeLine. So he had a big 45 laying down by the side of him. When they got placed, why, Stagger Lee spoke to him. He says, boys, look at the money lying down here on the floor. Says, what would we do if folks? Stagger Lee and them was walking here? This guy picked up his 45. He says, I wouldn't make a bit of difference. Says, Stag's gun won't shoot a bit harder than this one. About that time, Stag knocked his hat off. And his partner, taking care of the rest. When he knocked his hat off, he kind of remembered that was Stagger Lee. And he come as begging like this.

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1: 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Hey! I got a little girl. My little girl.